Yeah, it's the Prince. In the unmarked car with the tents. Mark Anthony with the new anthem. Yeah, I know, it's a little intense. Ferragamo on the collar. We gon' mash a throttle in Miami Harbor. Girl, you want me like a shadow. You make a move, make it.

0: heart and we will and have some sweet pillow talk. I'm bombastic, tell me fantastic.
1: FM. 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